0: part of this program to bring you a special news bulletin.
1: Everyone's looking for us. Now we must be mighty careful not to be seen, Tonto. Not to be seen, Tonto. Not to be seen, Tonto. Not to be seen, Tonto. Not to be seen, Tonto. Not to be seen, Tonto. Not to be seen, Tonto. 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Not to be seen, Tonto. 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Not to be seen, Tonto. Not to be seen, Tonto.

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1: The person you are trying to reach could not pick up the phone because they are probably dancing.

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Back up. This is the raid. Single file. This is the raid. 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

underground. 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

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Yo, where's the cess? I confess, I burned a hole in the mattress. Yes, yes, it was me. I plead guilty.